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1: Cei mai buni aleg Radio Sud.
2: Now, ladies and gentlemen, with the able assistance of the Waves singing platoon of 40 voices, we offer Schubert's Ave Maria.

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